can ask you first one, I'm going to ask you first one, I'm going to ask you first one, I'm going to ask you first one, I'm going to ask you first one, I'm going to ask you first one, I'm going to ask you first one, I'm going to ask you first one, I'm going to ask you first one, I'm going to ask you first one, I'm going to ask you first one, I'm going to ask you first one, I'm going to ask you first one, I'm going to ask you first one, I'm going to ask you first one, I'm going to ask you first one, I'm going to ask you first one, I'm going to ask you first one, I'm going to ask you first one, I'm going to ask you first one, I'm going to ask you first one, I'm going to ask you first one, I'm going to ask you first one, I'm going to ask you first one, I'm going to ask you first one, I'm going to ask you first one, I'm going to ask you first one, I'm going to ask you first one, I'm going to ask you first one, I'm going to ask you first one, I'm going to ask you first one, I'm going to ask you first one, I'm going to ask you first one, I'm going to ask you first one, I'm going to ask you first one, I'm going to ask you first one

0: festival amb set poema, o seria escoltar el bàsquet i massant per que donen una ruta de salut.
1: Escoltar el reportant del Liceu, a Perú.
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0: Masori. Some people are not sure if they are not sure if they are not sure if they are not sure if they are not sure if they are not sure if they are not sure if they are not sure if they are not sure if they are not sure if they are not sure if they are not sure if they are not sure if they are not sure if they are not sure if they are not sure if they are not sure if they are not sure if they are not sure if they are not sure if they are not sure if they are not sure if they are not sure if they are not sure if they are not sure if they are not sure if they are not sure if they are not sure if they are not sure if they are not sure if they are not sure if they are not sure if they are not sure if they are not sure if they are not sure if they are not sure if they are not sure if they are not sure if they are not sure if they are not sure if they are not sure if they are not sure if they are not sure if they are not sure if they are not sure if they are not sure if they are not sure if they are not sure if they are not sure if they are not sure if they are not sure if they are not sure if they are not sure if they are not sure if they are not sure if they are not sure if they are not sure if they are not sure if they are not sure if they are not sure if they are not sure if they are not sure if they

Yeah, I'm not passing it to the first, but I'm not passing it to the second.

0: to you, brother, as your brother, Charlie Uzari Sundays.
1: I'm going to go to the next one.

Now, Sarah, the other day, that you look at the sister, the meter, and one family is from Sudan, or one, yeah, I was in Sudan, I am not somebody who has carried it. This time is to her, I was in Sudan, we were in, in Sudan, the passing of the meter, and the meter, and he also was told the meter, and the meter, and the meter, and the meter, and the meter, and the meter, and the meter, and the meter, and the meter, and the meter, and the meter, and the meter, and the meter, and the meter, and the meter, and the meter, and the meter, and the meter, and the meter, and the meter, and the meter, and the meter, and the meter, and the meter, and the meter, and the meter, and the meter, and the meter, and the meter, and the meter, and the meter, and the meter, and the meter, and the meter, and the meter, and the meter, and the meter, and the meter, and the meter, and the meter, and the meter, and the meter, and the meter, and the meter, and the meter, and the meter, and the meter, and the meter, and the meter, and the meter, and the meter, and the meter, and the meter, and the meter, and the meter, and the meter, and the meter, and the meter, and the meter, and the meter, and the meter, and the meter, and the meter, and the meter, and the meter, and the meter, and the meter, and the meter, and the meter, and the meter, and the meter, and the meter, and the meter, and the meter, and the meter, and the meter,

0: I just mean that actually with the practical uncertainties, we don't practical uncertainties, and you can't take me. What I'm just saying, you are the question that I'm going to take you, which is the reality of the mountain road we have some. You are the same practical who will shine, but what I want to tell them, you know, so much.
1: Krishna Mirna Sarab Bani Sambhi Raja Marga Kulur Uvatit Nagata Agraha Vishni Srinkara Milichili Nepali Raja Sama Samai Kanun Samshadar Kalagi Samshadko Bhumika